Speaking of love, a song about the opposite, falling out of love, sparking a lot of love rumors between these two artists. It's Ella Langley, Morgan Wallen, I Can't Love You Anymore. We'll talk more things love in about 5 minutes, right here on Country Nights.

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1: What did you say?
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4: I didn't say anything.
0: Well, someone said to you, it's hard to define love. You'd assume they meant the feeling, not the actual dictionary definition, but maybe that's what they're talking about. It topped the list of roughly almost 300,000 monthly searches as the most searched word for a definition. Love at number one. Isn't that kind of sad? Also, gaslighting.

is number two, which doesn't give me much more faith, especially if you're dating in 2026. So love and gaslighting. Keep your eye out for those two. The definition's a little foggy for most people. Blake Shelton right now, here's Honeybee. Crank it up, Country Nights.

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That's our new one to watch, Braden King, We Got Beer. And it's right here on Country Nights. And of course, if you want to get to know our ones to watch, the ones we think are the next big thing in country music, make sure you're downloading our Seeker app. It's free on the App Store and Google Play and keeps you in the know with all your faves. Speaking of which, right now we got one of my faves. This is The Chief, Talladega. Crank it up on Country Nights.

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3: 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And at number one, we find Riley Green with a nod to the late great legend that is Toby Keith. 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
2: 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I love the watermelon explosion. And the watermelon wave!
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All right, all I need is for you to try to find some sort of a dance floor, okay? And you're gonna be happy you did. So if you're driving, if it's safe, maybe you can pull over to the side of the road. If you're in the kitchen, maybe the dining room table will make a good dance floor. And bonus points if you got a dance partner. Because this has got to get you moving. It's Big and Rich, Save a Horse, Ride a Cowboy. Let's go!

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One of the biggest festivals for all things country music down in Nashville wrapped up about a month ago. Riley Green was the host. A lot of big things happened there, including these two guys, Florida Georgia Line, saying, "We're so back." They're reunited, and here they are with Luke Bryan. This is how we roll. Country Nights.

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2: You know what? I'm feeling a little sleepy. I might have to go and have a sleep. I'm out of here. I had a great time rocking with you on Country Nights, and we're going to do it all again starting at 6 p.m. through till 10 tomorrow night. I hope you'll join me. I'm going to leave you with a great playlist. Yes, I'm biased because I made it just for you, but of course, this one is going to get you moving. It's Bailey Zimmerman. Chevy Silverado. Crank it up. It's Country Nights. I'll see you tomorrow. I love you. Bye. Say it back.

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0: What's up? 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
0: 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Already bought my ticket.
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3: Tell us about, and this isn't necessarily packaging, but it's something that you want to put stuff in, therefore it constitutes as packaging. What is very difficult?
4: Those vegetable or fruit bags in the grocery store on the roll.
5: Oh. Yes, those are very hard to get into.
4: Oh, my gosh. I stand there fighting with them, cursing and driving me nuts.
5: I had one a couple of days ago. I was at the grocery store, and I was there for 5 minutes doing, like, rubbing my finger and my thumb together, trying to get it out.
4: Yes.
3: You look like an idiot. You're like, God, just get me out of here. It's like, don't you want me to buy your vegetables?
4: I usually will walk around and see what they've sprayed with water and pick it up and then get my finger wet.
3: Yep, that's what you have to do.
5: You know what, though? And I will say this. We don't look like idiots because everybody else is standing there doing the exact same thing.
4: That's true, but they're so annoying. You think they would come up with something better in this day and age?
5: You would think.
3: Yeah. But dog poop bags are the same. It's the exact same experience, just so you know. Like, don't feel bad.
4: Okay.
5: Nobody's buying dog poop, though.
4: That's well, true.
3: I just wanted to buy these onions. Can't get them in the bag. Never mind. Bye. Right?
4: I'd rather just walk out.
2: It's always on in the house, in the car. Always.
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4: 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I was just started bawling, saying I had a big fight with my boyfriend and sobbed. And he went to his car, came back with a coffee and some creamers and sugars and told me to drink a coffee and settle down and then go home.
2: Wow. Like, you are so lucky,
3: Judy. How long ago was this?
4: Oh, I'm 65 and I was about 20.
3: Okay,
4: 22?
3: So a very different time.
2: Yeah.
3: Very different time.
2: Very different Judy.
4: Very different time.
2: Yeah. Yeah.
3: Well, no, but a very different time with cops and people who knew they were drinking.
2: Drinking, yeah.
4: No, I learned my lesson because I lived in the country, man. If I had lost my license, I would have been pooched.
3: Mm-hmm. Well, you might have lost your life, too.
4: Yeah, well, there's that to it. There wasn't as many cars on the road back then, and they certainly didn't drive as fast as they do now. Pretty wild, though.
2: He didn't give you a ticket or anything, and he didn't.
4: Nothing.
2: He even...
4: Nothing.

0: brought you a coffee.
1: Brought you a coffee.
2: He brought me a coffee. Yeah. He brought me a coffee.
1: And how long have you two been married?
2: I never seen him again.
1: Darn.
2: I'm a good girl.
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1: Good morning. Here's what's making news in Kingston. The latest heat wave continues to swelter the area. Temperatures soaring across the province, expected to peak today, but that heat will persist into possibly Thursday. Out in Kingston, temperatures will be around 35 degrees. It'll feel closer to 44 when factoring in the humidity. The last heat wave over the week of Canada Day saw an increase in hospital visits, emergency calls right across the province. Public health officials once again asking everyone to check in on those neighbors, stay cool inside if possible, and of course, drink a lot of water. The new junior baseball diamond at Woodbine Park is officially open. City officials, community partners, and local baseball enthusiasts gathered over the weekend to celebrate the official opening of the newly improved junior baseball diamond, made possible through a partnership with Jace Care Foundation. Back in 2023, Kingston Thunder Baseball was awarded $65,000 in funding from Jace Care through the Field of Dreams to support the major upgrades. Those upgrades include new fencing, a backstop, player benches, land leveling, new sod, and transforming the field into a safer and more welcoming space for athletes and families. Canadian travel to the U.S. ticked up in June, but remains far below levels seen before U.S. President Donald Trump returned to the White House. Statistics Canada says preliminary figures show Canadians' tally of return trips from the U.S. were up 3.2% in June to 1.7 million from a year earlier. It's the third straight month of year-over-year increases, but the agency says June's increase was still nearly 29% down from June of last year. In sports, get ready for an epic finale. The World Cup semifinals kick off today. It's France-Spain this afternoon, England-Argentina tomorrow. With Kingston News, I'm Christine Clark.
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0: Gives you a good start to your day.
2: 6:09, good morning. Do you sleep better or worse with your partner in the bed? 269-269 is the text line. PJ is on the struggle bus today because Amanda left him just for a couple of nights.
3: Yeah.
2: Disclaimer.
3: Well, one night, actually.
2: Okay. Oh, my gosh.
3: She's back today.
2: Wow. So. While you thought I was working on the weather over here, by the way, okay. bottom line, it's going to be a million degrees today. It's the hottest day of the week. Stay inside. That's all you need to know.
3: Love it.
2: But I was doing some research.
3: Oh, okay.
2: Headline, men sleep better beside their significant others. Women do not.
3: Well, that's interesting because my wife really struggles. She struggles way worse when she's away from me.
2: I don't know. She's not here to defend this. So maybe she's just telling just you
3: giving,
2: that.
3: Giving you the facts.
2: She might just be making that up to appease you.
3: Make me feel right? better, yeah.
2: According to sleep studies, men always sleep better next to a partner because of the feeling of safety and security, which you think would go both ways. Mm-hmm. But women's sleep is more fragmented on nights when they share a bed with men than when they sleep alone. We're also lighter sleepers, and you snore. So that's...
3: I don't snore.
2: Well, we'll see. Again,
3: what do you mean, we'll see.
2: Not here.
3: I don't.
2: It's a new sleep study. I'm sleeping over tonight. We'll see.
3: No, she'll be back tonight.
2: Will Paul and Amanda sleep better with me? In the that's a better question.
3: I think we have the answer to that one. That's a big fat no.
2: I bet you no. Amanda would disagree.
3: Yeah, it doesn't happen all the time with me, but. Mm. Sometimes I struggle getting to sleep at night if she's not there. So I try different stuff. Like I'll grab the pillow like I'm grabbing her. Like it's, I don't know. It's, and last night was,
2: do you adorn
3: struggle.
2: It? Do you put a wig on it with some hair?
3: No, like I haven't gotten to that point.
2: Face. Okay.
3: I might consider that in the future. But
2: they also have blow up dolls for this.
3: Yeah, they do. They're very expensive though. Trust me, I've looked into it.
2: Of course you have.
3: No, sometimes it's a struggle. Usually I'm okay, but last night it was a struggle. So
2: do you sleep better or worse with your partner in the bed? Tell us why. 269-269 is a text line. I'm just curious to know what the majority of people will say and if there will be a significant difference between men and women.
3: We also have a queen, so it's smaller than, you know, like most people, but a lot of people have kings, so. But that would lead you to be able to fall asleep on your own anyway, because there's so much space between you.
2: And some people have those beds that are like divided and like part of it
3: one
2: raises
3: can go up
2: yeah.
3: and the other one can go down, yeah.
2: yeah. I don't know. Is that better? I don't. Maybe it is. Maybe it is. Because then
3: I can't imagine sleeping like elevated like that though. Need to sleep flat.
2: Well, that's a whole other conversation. What's going on in your bed? 269-269. Totally normal conversation on this radio show.
3: Totally normal.

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1: It's 6:18. Do you sleep better or worse with your partner in the bed? Tell us why. A 269-269 studies show men sleep better next to a partner, but women do not. Josh,
2: what about
1: is
2: you?
1: Here.
2: Where do you fall into that category?
1: I generally don't. Like, I don't sleep better. I'm a very light sleeper. Like,
2: you don't sleep better with someone?
1: No.
2: Okay.
1: I've only been in one relationship where I slept well. And to be fair, that was also my longest one. We were together for 10 years. So maybe it says something about the status of the relationship.
2: I was going to say, maybe it says something about the relationship.
1: Right? So. Josh says, I'm the opposite. When my girl and I get married, I've already told her we're having separate rooms or beds.
2: Oh, I do not understand the separate rooms thing.
1: Says, I need to be a little bit cold before I can sleep comfortably, and sleeping with her prevents this every time. Plus, she snores a bit, and that makes it worse.
2: Again, like, I don't get the separate rooms. I've never understood the separate rooms thing. I can't wrap my head around
1: people
2: it.
1: People claim it works, though. Like,
2: I know,
1: claim it works,
2: I know.
1: Right?
2: Heard,
1: for a better relationship.
2: We've heard it several times.
1: Yeah. Here's a funny text. Hi, Robin and PJ. Don't say my name because my husband is probably listening, but I sleep way worse next to him because he's much heavier than me. And even though we have a decent mattress, the bed still dips in. Just a little bit.
2: Yeah, just don't mention his
1: don't
2: name.
1: Don't fall down the crack. Don't fall down the crack.
2: Wait, the crack in the bed? Or,
1: yeah. I think you know what I mean.
2: Right.
1: Okay.
2: I figured it out.
1: Do you have separate beds in your house? I don't know. I'm curious. 269-269.
2: I was going to say no, but yeah, lots of people do.
1: Yep.
2: It's not a new thing.

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2: Country 93.5 weather is still under that heat warning today, and it will be the hottest day of the week. Sunny today with a high of 35, feeling like 44 with that Humidex. Down to 23 with the chance of a thunderstorm overnight, and then a mix of sun and cloud with 31 tomorrow. Right now in Kingston, it's 25 degrees.
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1: What's going on in your bed? Do you sleep better with a partner? Do you sleep better without your partner? Are you sleeping in separate beds? Jen's here on the text line at 269-269. She says, hi, Robin and PJ. I do sleep better with my man. We have a king and tend to snuggle until we're about to fall asleep. Then we roll over.
2: Mm-hmm.
1: But my parents, however, after my mom's heart surgery, sleep better separately. I never got the separate rooms thing either, PJ, she says, but given health conditions, this works for them. And that seems to be what the defining point is for people, right? It's usually a health condition, sleep apnea, things like that, where it becomes like to the point where the other person cannot get a good night's rest. It seems to be health related when people start to go into separate bedrooms, or a lot of people are saying, no, separate beds, separate rooms would mean the end of the relationship. I don't know. I think people still survive separate beds, separate rooms.
2: I think separate beds in an otherwise non-health-related situation is bad news for the relationship, mm-hmm. but that's just my opinion. Mm-hmm. But the snoring thing, I can see that being a major problem, mm-hmm. you know, for a lot of people if the one person can't sleep because mm-hmm. the other one's snoring. But I don't know that the solution is a separate bed. And there are other methodology. Work on mm-hmm. snoring. Like, there's sleep clinics all over the place.
1: Yeah, people have to be willing to go to them, though.
2: That's true.
1: And it's funny because if you share a bed now with a snorer, they seem to not want to do anything about it.
2: The snorer?
1: Yeah.
2: Yeah. Yeah.
1: So,
2: well, it's one of those things that you can't technically hear it unless somebody records it, right? Mm-hmm. So you don't really feel like you snore. Because snoring for a lot of people means you're still sleeping.
1: If you need me to come and do a sleep research study at your home, I have a recording device on my phone.
2: Okay? Oh, really? Do you? Yeah. A recording device.
1: Shocking.
2: Yeah.
1: As did

0: everyone.
1: That's true. But the snoring part of it is for a lot of people, I mean, that's something that does change the relationship.
0: Yeah, it's a deal breaker. It can be a deal breaker. Yeah.
1: I mean, I don't know if it's a deal breaker. It might be a deal breaker early on in the relationship.
0: Yeah, and I think the biggest deal breaker of it is whether the person is willing to go and get help. Like, go check it out. Like, do you need a sleeping apparatus, right? Whatever.
1: Is it important enough to you to help me sleep at night?
0: Yes.
1: Right, in order for us to stay in this relationship.
0: And that's what it is, right? Help me help you. Help me help you.
1: Help me sleep.
0: And that will help you because I'll be less cranky.
1: Valid point.

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1: What's the situation in your bed?
2: So I have a queen, thankfully, and I'm pretty small. So Ellie, my dog, sleeps on the outside of me. And then my boyfriend obviously sleeps on the other side of me. And then when he's not home, that spot is totally Ellie's.
1: So this is a full bed on a regular basis. How are you sleeping? Like, do you sleep well or are you?
2: I sleep well, to be honest with you. When they're both out of the bed, I sleep horribly. It feels like I'm sleeping, like, I don't even know, like on a cloud. It's so light without them in the bed that I'm like, something's wrong.
1: Okay.
3: You don't have your bookends.
1: Yeah.
2: Exactly. Yep, that's exactly it.
1: Now, let's break it down in terms of the pieces. Let's say he is away and it's just you and Ellie in the bed.
2: She sleeps in, like, his spot usually, with her head on his pillow, and she sleeps like a human.
1: Yes. And is that better for you?
2: I would say so. Like, because I got her a couple of years into our relationship, mm-hmm. and since I got her, things are easier when he's gone.
1: So here's the other piece of the research that we haven't spoken about yet.
3: Let me guess, something about dogs in the bed.
1: That's right. Women sleep better beside dogs. Men sleep better beside women.
2: I have read that, yes.
1: Yeah. There it is.
3: Women sleep better beside dogs.
1: Yes, than they do beside their partners. Men sleep better beside their partners.
3: Unbelievable. Right? What is happening right now? This is like an alternate universe.
1: Lots is happening.
3: First of all, why are the dogs in the bed?
1: He hates the dogs in the bed. You tell him.
2: Come on. They're family. That's where she belongs. 100%.
3: I get the fact that they're family, but they're in your bed.
2: Yeah, exactly.
3: How big is the dog?
2: She's a golden retriever, so she's pretty big.
1: Yep.
3: That's a big dog.
1: It's a good
3: dog.
1: 80 pounds. All right, that's fine. No way. It's basically like having a third human in the bed.
3: Totally.
1: All right? That's no joke.
2: 100% it is.
3: Yep. Totally.
2: A bigger heater than a human.
3: I can't imagine the three of you in that bed in a queen.
2: I tell him all the time. I tell him Christmas is coming and I need a queen. I need a king.
1: Yeah. Christmas is always coming. You're right.
2: Yeah, exactly. That's my favorite line when he tells me. It's the summer.

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1: Country 93.5 weather still under that heat warning today, and it will be the hottest day of the week. Sunny today with a high of 35, feeling like 44 with that Humidex. Down to 23 with the chance of a thunderstorm overnight, and then a mix of sun and cloud with 31 tomorrow. Right now in Kingston, it's 25 degrees.
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1: Good morning. Here's what's making news in Kingston. The latest heat wave continues to swelter the area. Temperatures soaring across the province, expected to peak today, but that heat will persist into possibly Thursday. Out in Kingston, temperatures will be around 35 degrees. It'll feel closer to 44 when factoring in the humidity. The last heat wave over the week of Canada Day saw an increase in hospital visits, emergency calls right across the province. Public health officials once again asking everyone to check in on those neighbors, stay cool inside if possible, and of course, drink a lot of water. The new junior baseball diamond at Woodbine Park is officially open. City officials, community partners, and local baseball enthusiasts gathered over the weekend to celebrate the official opening of the newly improved junior baseball diamond, made possible through a partnership with Jace Care Foundation. Back in 2023, Kingston Thunder Baseball was awarded $65,000 in funding from Jace Care through the Field of Dreams to support the major upgrades. Those upgrades include new fencing, a backstop, player benches, land leveling, new sod, and transforming the field into a safer and more welcoming space for athletes and families. Canadian travel to the U.S. ticked up in June, but remains far below levels seen before U.S. President Donald Trump returned to the White House. Statistics Canada says preliminary figures show Canadians' tally of return trips from the U.S. were up 3.2% in June to 1.7 million from a year earlier. It's the third straight month of year-over-year increases, but the agency says June's increase was still nearly 29% down from June of last year. In sports, get ready for an epic finale. The World Cup semifinals kick off today. It's France-Spain this afternoon, England-Argentina tomorrow. With Kingston News, I'm Christine Clark.
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1: We've received an unpopular opinion text from Aaron. Oh. Okay. At 7:08. Says, hi, Robin and PJ. I know PJ's obsessed with the summer, but I just have to say, this heat is killing me. Summer is the worst season and worst time of year. He says, I need to be cold. I need the sun to not be up for like 1,800 hours a day. By the time I go to sleep, it's already up again. People need to go back inside. School is out. People and tourists are everywhere. Loud cars and motorcycles are going by. He says, I hate summer. As Robin would say, fight me. And it's true, I would say that usually.
2: I just don't get it. Yesterday was boiling hot. And what was I doing? Me and seven or eight of my teammates on the ball team were out an hour and a half before our game doing batting practice.
1: Brutal.
2: Running around, sweating.
1: What are you wearing? You wearing the long
2: I usually have my pants.
1: Pants? Yeah. Because you don't want to be without pants when you're playing baseball.
2: A lot of guys wear shorts.
1: Oh, no.
2: What do you mean, no?
1: Nope.
2: Why?
1: The white pants are better. Or the gray pants, whatever you're
2: why?
1: Wearing.
2: Why? Shorts are fine.
1: Yeah, they look better. The pants.
2: Oh, it's a look thing.
1: Okay. Anyways.
2: Yeah, we were just, happily sweating like crazy in the lovely heat. And you know what? It's funny that this thing came in this morning. Because I remember saying to the guys after the game last night, it was a late game, so we weren't done till almost 10 o'clock. We're walking off the diamond. And it was still, because I know I got in my car, it was like 27 degrees. It was still 27 degrees at like almost 10 o'clock last night. And I said to the guys that were walking off with me, I was like, hey, just soak it in. Because you know what? The middle of February is going to be here faster than you think. And you're going to be wishing it was 27 degrees at 9 o'clock.
1: Heat. Mosquitoes, lower sleep quality, right?
2: Mosquitoes don't bother me.
1: Today is going to be the hottest day of the year so far. So
2: I don't know. When I golfed on Canada Day, it was 46 with the Humidex.
1: Yeah, today might be on par. Could be worse. Okay? Man, could be worse.
2: Love it. I got to figure out what I'm going to do today.
1: Will you agree or disagree with Eric's unpopular opinion text? At 269-269.
2: I mean, to blanket statement that summer is the worst season when this climate gets four distinct seasons.
1: And summer is only like 2 months.
2: And literally, summer lasts like... I mean, now summer pushes into September a lot more than it used to.
1: And you know what's coming up then? Fall. Yeah. My favorite.
2: Honestly. I don't understand why you want to be freezing cold.
1: Do you hate the summer? Now is your time to stand up for yourself at 269-269. Or would you like to make a defense?
2: And don't waffle. You have to hate summer.
1: Hate it!

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1: It's 7:18. Feel free to fight this morning show anytime at 269-269. We encourage it. Do you agree or disagree with this unpopular opinion text from Eric? You have to show your work. He says summer is the worst season and worst time of year.
2: That's a bold statement.
1: Especially this week, right? When we're into heat wave two, electric boogaloo. Mm-hmm. So far, we don't know how many more of these we're going to get over the course
2: Hopefully
1: of the next 8 weeks.
2: Lots of them. Lots of them. See, bring this, it on.
1: This is the jerk that I work with every day. All right? Meet Paul Johnson. Maureen, I'm on team.

0: hate summer. It's really my least favorite season. I'm surprised by this. I'm surprised to see how many people don't love it. At least even at minus 50, you can put more layers on. How do you take everything off and you're still sweating? Gross and sucks to be that hot.
1: I think people genuinely forget how miserable it is in the middle of February when it's minus 25 or 30 with the wind chill. There's snow on the ground. The wind is blowing. Your car is crusted all over. You got your snow boogers on all of your tires. Like, it's insane how people don't remember how bad the middle of winter is. Like, seriously.
0: Jess, I hate summer. Gross. It's disgusting. Going outside is not enjoyable for me. October, the best time of the year. Please. Yes, Jess.
1: All these fall people, honestly. Like, whatever. And honestly, think about how people take holidays, right? Mm-hmm. People take holidays in the summer so they can enjoy the weather.
0: Here's the thing, though. They feel pressure to take holidays
1: no,
0: in the
1: they
0: summer.
1: Don't.
0: You got to be busy in the summer, right? Plus, your kids are off school. You got to find things to do with them.
1: People take holidays in the summer so they can enjoy the summer weather. They don't take holidays in the winter unless they're actually physically going somewhere. And where do they go? They go where it's hot. They go where it's 30 degrees.
0: All I hear is womp, womp.
1: Oh, please. Honestly, I don't get it.
0: 269-269, do you hate summer? Are you willing to talk about
1: That's
0: it?
1: That's the most
0: right?
1: ridiculous statement I've ever heard. That summer is the worst of the seasons.
0: Defend it or don't at 269-269.
1: The most ridiculous statement ever in the history of statements. Summer's the worst. I hate it when it's warm and sunny out. Mm.

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1: Hey, did you hear? Watermelon is back at Booster Juice all summer long.
2: Nice! I love the watermelon explosion. And the watermelon wave!
1: Yep, they even got a new watermelon acai bowl this year. The one in a melon bowl.
2: And what does that sound like?
1: Like that.
3: 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Canadian born. Blending since 1999.

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15: Country 93.5 weather still under that heat warning today, and it will be the hottest day of the week. Sunny today with a high of 35, feeling like 44 with that Humidex. Down to 23 with the chance of a thunderstorm overnight, and then a mix of sun and cloud with 31 tomorrow. Right now in Kingston, it's 25 degrees.
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1: Sherry, tell us straight up, is summer the worst?
2: Absolutely the worst. I have to be despised.
3: Come on, TJ.
2: Not everybody's like you. Kudos for playing ball in the 37 or whatever.
1: It's because he's insane, Sherry. I don't know. What's he doing?
2: But you know what? I hear more people, I love it. So they leave their air-conditioned home, get into an air-conditioned car, go to an air-conditioned job.

0: but what are you loving about it? Oh my God, kill me now.
1: You're not wrong. You're not wrong about those things, right?
2: People do love their AC.
1: Yeah. And hot days like this are like, yeah, let's go to the movies. Why? Because it's got air conditioning.
0: Yeah. Find anything to do but be outside for sure.
2: Robin, you go walking with your dog all the time in the heat.
1: Well, I don't. This is the thing. This is what's hard on dog people, right? Now you got to time your walks. The time that I'm at work is the time when I should be out walking Dakota because it's the coolest time of the day. Mm. Then I get home at like 11 o'clock and I'm like, well, we can't go out now. It's 300,000 degrees, Sherry.
0: Yeah, and you know what? I grab my neighbor's dog all the time, and he adores me. I'm his bonus mom. We go walking all the time, and he loves it in the winter because he jumps in the snowbanks and everything, and now we just kind of like, you know, his poor tongue's down to the ground already as soon as we start out.
2: Here's a question. If you walk your dog when it's 35 degrees outside, are you going to melt?
1: No, but it's hot. Like, for a dog's paws
2: and stuff
1: like that,
2: but you're not going for 2 hours.
1: Yeah, still, though.
2: You can walk your dog literally for 20 minutes.
1: As long as you don't have to walk them on pavement. And as long as there's a water source around.
2: Last time I checked, humans don't melt in the heat.
0: They still like their exercise, they do, but it's not the same for them, for sure.
2: But the same thing is true when you go out in the winter and they're running around in the snow getting their paws all frozen.
0: Oh, I know, but some reason they like it. I mean, he picks up ice balls and eats them. Like, he just loves the snow. Loves it, And I do, too. I'm bundled up with everything I own, and I absolutely love it.
2: That's the worst part of it, too. You got to wear, like, 50 layers of clothing, and then you got to take it all off when you get home, and it's all filthy, and it tracks through your house, and you gotta wash everything and put it in the dryer. It's brutal. Man, honestly,
1: I love that Sherry is fighting you so hard.
0: And we all sleep nude, right?
2: Like, right, exactly.
0: Yesterday,
2: the whole country should be naked sleeping right now.
0: I know. Are you there yet, PJ?
2: I'm not.
0: Wear anything. Oh my! It ends up around my neck. I hate it. I can never, ever wear anything.
1: Sherry, I'm officially I'm hiring you as the third person on this morning show. You're in.
0: I think you're both your wingman or whatever you call.
2: I don't need anyone else that disagrees with me, so.
0: You know what? 2-1-1 game.

0: Leave it to the legend Keith Urban to
1: give us
0: a summer banger. Long, hot summer, waiting on the sun to go down. You wake up in the morning at like 5:45. It's starting to get daylight. You don't see the sun dip on the edge of the horizon till like almost 9 o'clock at night. It is fantastic. Love it. Hot all day. Here you go. For summer. What do you get in summer? Beaches, patios, cold beer, festivals, fairs, fishing, windows in your sunroof open, golf, gardening, parks, paddle sports, boating, canoeing, vitamin D, less clothing, and no shoveling.
1: How long did it take you to compile that list?
0: I'm still going. I'm still going. I got even more. That's only half.
1: Too bad you can't enjoy any of those things because it's like a million degrees outside today. Hottest day possibly of the year.
0: Love okay? it.
1: So make sure you do stay hydrated. Make sure you've got lots of sunscreen, that kind of thing.
0: I'll see you outside.
1: Yeah. PJ will be the only person out there. It's going to be like an apocalypse
0: There's
1: otherwise.
0: No way.
1: Corey is here. He's on Team PJ.
0: There you go.
1: Which is weird.
0: Nice.
1: Okay. He says, good morning, Robin and PJ. I used to absolutely love summer and hate summer and love winter. But after getting a career that involves snow plowing, especially after this past winter, I can't wait to sweat and get my tan on. I agree with PJ. Just wait 6 months from now when you're walking outside and it hurts your face.
0: Yep. Even people that say they love the fall and love the winter. Nope, you're going to hate it when it gets here.
1: And this simple text, do people forget about driving in the winter?
0: Yes, exactly.
1: Yes, we do, is the answer.
0: Clearly, you do, because it's terrible.
1: Still to come on the show, do you have summer guilt? What is it? And maybe you're suffering from it right now and you don't even know. Judy will explain in the next 7 minutes.
0: She has it. Here's Luke Combs.

0: 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It's the summer's biggest country music festival. 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
13: Country 93.5 weather still under that heat warning today, and it will be the hottest day of the week. Sunny today with a high of 35, feeling like 44 with that Humidex. Down to 23 with the chance of a thunderstorm overnight, and then a mix of sun and cloud with 31 tomorrow. Right now in Kingston, it's 25 degrees.
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16: That's a wrap, everyone.
17: We are done.
18: That was amazing.
19: That was so good.
20: Great job, everybody.
19: Yeah.
21: Can't sleep when your partner's away.
22: I know the feeling.
13: Don't worry. Amanda comes home tonight.
21: Right, exactly. Although I might be asleep. No, I probably won't be until she gets
13: back.
21: Until
13: she gets back.
21: That led us into another conversation of separate beds and snoring and how some people like to have the concept of separate beds, even if there's, you know, not snoring going on. I don't understand it at all, but it is what it is. And it's going to be hot again today.
13: And then people fought PJ about the fact that Summer is the worst.
21: That summer is not the worst. It is the best of the seasons. Most people agreed with me, but there were quite a few people that have a problem with summer. In other words, agreeing with the ridiculous statement that summer is the worst of the four seasons.
13: Oh, you feel like you got to run around and do a bunch of stuff. Don't let summer guilt dampen your spirit. All right?
21: Yeah.
13: And in the meantime, go out and buy yourself some adult toys, okay?
21: Right, exactly. Wait, well, no, you can't say it that way.
13: I just did.
21: No. Adult purchases that are sometimes can be a little bit embarrassing. 269-269 is the text line.
13: What purchase is your ultimate, I am an adult and no one can stop

0: me by that you are both incredibly proud of and slightly embarrassed by.
1: The green monsters that are like viral on all social media sites.
2: Green monsters?
0: Yeah, what? So it's basically like an adult mascot costume, correct?
1: It is with a great
2: visual. Oh, I see. Okay, yeah, yeah.
0: Yeah.
1: Yes.
0: And I can 100% get behind this because I own an adult T-Rex costume. And so...
2: She also owns an adult cow costume.
1: I also own an adult shark costume and a T-Rex helmet costume that was also viral on social media.
0: Yes! We should get together. We should get like a T-Rex and like monster costume party going on.
1: Exactly. And the green monster costumes, when I ordered it, it was the more you ordered, the more you saved. So of course I had to get three.
0: You're like, I'll just give these to my friends who will also understand this.
1: They wore it and they wore it proud.
2: So where would you wear something like this?
1: Anywhere. So we've worn them at a cottage when it was like a bunch of us together. Then we had our girls trip and we wore them. And then I got t-shirts made. So we all had matching t-shirts to wear with the costumes as well.
0: Which the costume isn't hot enough. So then you have to put an extra layer on
2: top
0: of
2: it.
1: We sure did. Yes.

When She Says Baby. Hey, good morning. It's Jesse. How you doing? I want to start the show today giving a shout out to Dr. John Gorey, the inventor of air conditioning in the mid-19th century. I don't know where we would be without AC, especially on days like today. There is a heat warning in effect for us still today, going to feel like 40-something by this afternoon. Yeah, shout out to Dr. John Gorey for coming up with that invention way back in 1906. A very fitting song to start the show today. This is Tennille Towns, Sunshine's Free. We are.

Hey, how often are you using your barbecue? If you're a barbecuer, do you use it more than 13 days a year? It's Jesse, and a survey of barbecue owners has found that the average person only uses their barbecue 13 times a year, just over once a month, which seems incredibly low, doesn't it? I'm not sure exactly where this survey was done. It doesn't say. I have to assume it wasn't in Canada, though, because in Canada, we know there's no such thing as barbecue season. There's just shirt off barbecue season and shoveling winter coat barbecue season. I feel like the Canadian numbers in a similar study would be way higher than just 13 times a year. Megan Maroney, Beautiful Things.

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8: Country 93.5 weather. It's going to be way too hot today. Sunny, a high of 35, which is going to feel like 44 this afternoon. Overnight, partly cloudy, going down to a low of 23. And a bit nicer tomorrow, mainly sunny, a high of 31, which is only going to feel like 33. Right now in Kingston, mainly sunny, 25, already feels like 34.
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know when something's not funny in the moment, but then you look back on it and you can laugh? That's kind of the best, right? And they've got a name for that now. It's not a new thing, but they've given it an official title. Those moments that in the moment are kind of the worst, but then you look back at it a little bit later on and you're like, you know what? That was actually kind of funny. What they're calling that now, and your stories about that kind of fun coming up after Lainey Wilson, 4x4x4.

You know those moments that aren't funny in the moment, but then you look back at it months or years later and you kind of have to laugh? It's Jesse, and they're calling that type 2 fun now. This is a new title they've given to those moments, type 2 fun. So it's kind of not great when you're experiencing it live, but you look back and you go, yeah, you know what? That actually was kind of funny. My biggest example of type 2 fun, the first one that came to mind for me, I was in charge of barbecuing at Canada Day a few years ago, and I was making burgers for about a dozen people, and I had had a couple of drinks during the day. It was a holiday, you know, and I cooked the burgers on the outside, but they weren't even close to cooked on the inside, and everybody at the same time took one bite of the burger and was like, oh God, these aren't even close to done. We all could have gotten food poisoning. And in the moment, I was really embarrassed because someone else took over the grill and did them properly. But now I look back at it and I was like, you know what? It was kind of harmless. It was kind of funny. Every Canada Day, we bring it up and laugh about it now. What are your examples of type 2 fun? Text or voice notes 269-269.

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They're calling it type 2 fun now. Things that weren't exactly funny in the moment, but you laugh about them after the fact. It's Jesse, and if you've got one you want to share, you can send a text or a voice note with it, 269-269. Keith has an absolute classic one. He says, it was my first day at a new job, and I had a female boss for the first time. First day at work, I called her mom. In the moment, it was the worst. You couldn't have found a hole big enough for me to crawl into. But we laugh about it all the time now. I've been at that company for 6 years, and my boss will still sometimes sign off on her texts and emails as love mom. Oh, man, on your first day of work at a new job, that's the worst. But good that you and the boss can laugh about it now. You have an example of type 2 fun that you want to share. 269-269. Here's Kenny Chesney. Carry on.

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0: It's Jesse, and I got a text from Terry to 269-269 saying, I went swimming while camping, left my key fob to the car in my pocket, and absolutely pooched the car. Couldn't get into it. The horn wouldn't shut off. They had to tow it to a GM dealer for a new fob. $500 later and 10 years ago, and that fob story still gets retold over and over again. I laugh about it now, but not so much at the time. Yeah, it'll be 20 years from now, and people will still be bringing up that story. I don't know if there's ever a line in a movie that was more honest than this line in Superbad.
1: People don't forget.
0: People don't forget about stuff like that. You'll be hearing it forever. This guy got hit in the head with a golf ball. Probably wasn't funny in the moment, but it's type 2 fun now. Kane Brown, this is Woman. Hey, it's not.

whiskey. Chris Stapleton, Tennessee Whiskey. The drink that might have inspired this song from Riley Green, which he just released the music video for, by the way. And if you haven't seen it yet, it is a ton of fun. We need more good, silly summertime songs like this in country music. If you want to see the video, just text Riley to 269-269, and I'll send it your way. The new one from Riley Green, Think As You Drunk. Just

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3: Country 93.5 weather. There is a heat warning in effect for us today. Sunny, a high of 35, which is going to feel like 44 by this afternoon. Overnight, partly cloudy. Chance we'll see some rain, going down to a low of 22. And mainly sunny tomorrow, a high of 31, which is only going to feel like 33. Right now in Kingston, mainly sunny, 27. Already feels like 36.
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0: When I say worst TV show ever, what TV show comes to mind? It's Jesse, and there's a list out online of the worst TV shows ever made. And there's one show that made it into the top five on this list that has no business being in the top five or anywhere on this list. Was one of those great sick day TV shows that you throw on and you just couldn't take your eyeballs off of it. We'll take a look at this list of the top five worst TV shows ever coming up after Thomas Rhett and Jordan Davis. Ain't a Bad Life.
1: Didn't win a lotto, but the dogs won. Didn't bag a big one, but I saw one. Just the things to do, it ain't a long one. So I can't complain.

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1: What's up, y'all? It's Bailey Zimmerman. Here's my song, Chevy Silverado. I bought my grandpa's Chevy Silverado.

worst TV show ever. It's Jesse, and a few texts have come in saying The Big Bang Theory has to be on this list. Surprisingly not, although I do agree, it's not a great show. Number five on this list of the worst TV shows ever made was a show from 1956 called Queen for a Day. Number four was The Jerry Springer Show, which has no business in the top five or anywhere on this list. Should that show have existed? Absolutely not. Incredibly toxic, but also incredibly entertaining, right? If you ever threw on Jerry Springer, you were watching that full half hour. So I don't agree with it being in the top five. Number three was a show called Caveman from back in 2007. It was about thought out cavemen that had to navigate life in San Diego. The second worst of all time, The Swan on TLC, where they took women they labeled ugly ducklings and then turned them into pageant queens, which I had never heard of before, but definitely does sound a little bit problematic. And the worst TV show ever, My Mother the Car from 1965. It was about an attorney whose mom passes away and is then reincarnated as his classic car and gives him life advice. How do some of these shows get made? That's what I want to know. How are any of these pitched? And someone goes, yeah, you know what? Let's make that one.

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July, but it's mid-July now, and we still don't have that one. Getting a little bit impatient here, Morgan Wallen. 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

Jake Owen, Barefoot Blue Jean Night, one of the all-time great summertime songs. And this next song from our One to Watch, Braden King, is another perfect song for a summertime playlist. He was on American Idol a few years ago and got the golden ticket during his first audition. They sent him straight through to Hollywood, and Luke Bryan described him as a mix between Chris Stapleton and Ed Sheeran, which is about the best compliment you can get if you're a singer. This is our One to Watch, the next big thing in Canadian country music. Braden King, We Got Beer.

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1: Getting set to go on their Hometown Heroes tour together this summer. That's Dean Brody and the Reklaws. Can't help myself. Hey, it's Jesse. It's another hot day today. Man, it is hot again. Sunny and hot. You know, shouldn't complain. I complained about the cold, so I shouldn't complain about the heat. But if you need some help cooling off, that's going to be our theme for the 12 o'clock takeover coming up at noon today. Songs with cool or cold in the title, just to help us chill out a little bit. Let me know what cool or cold song you'd like to hear over your lunch hour today. Send a text or a voice note with your request, 269-269. And we'll play a bunch of them coming up between noon and one.
2: Who knows, I got a time. 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Well, I've learned my lesson too many times. 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
18: Country 93.5 weather. Milk would be a bad choice today. There's a heat warning in effect, mainly sunny, a high of 35, which is going to feel like 44. Chance of showers, risk of a thunderstorm tonight, going down to a low of 22. And sunny tomorrow, not as bad, high of 31, which is only going to feel like 33. Right now in Kingston, mainly sunny, 28, feels like 38.
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Alan Jackson, Little Bitty. Hey, it's Jesse. The FIFA World Cup semifinal number one is coming up this afternoon. The first semifinal between France and Spain this aft. France, the slight favorite in that one. They've got a 40% chance of winning to Spain's 30%. And a 30% chance we'll get some extra time, as they say in soccer, this afternoon. And there's a pretty great heartwarming story going viral from the FIFA World Cup. A guy emptied out his bank account to take his grandpa to the World Cup. And the story didn't end there. We'll talk about it after Bailey Zimmerman and Luke.

Even if you're not the biggest of soccer fans, like I am, I'm not the hugest soccer fan, but you do have to appreciate and love how the FIFA World Cup brings people together. It's Jesse, and there's this amazing, heartwarming story going viral from the World Cup right now. So there's this 21-year-old guy from England. His name is Jacob Allmendinger. Great name, by the way. And he spent his life savings, about $13,400, to take his 80-year-old grandpa on the World Cup trip of a lifetime. I guess his grandpa is a massive England fan and had always wanted to see them play, always wanted to go to the World Cup, and it was just something he was never able to do. So he said, I'm going to clear out my bank account. I'm going to take Gramps over to the USA. We're going to go to a bunch of England games. And he shared some video of his grandpa in the stands going crazy, cheering on England, just having the best time. And it went so viral, it managed to reach someone at this online casino called MetaWin. And they were like, hey, we're an online casino company. We've got buckets of money. Let's pay this guy back and jump in on this story. So they sent him $13,400, and now their trip was free. He got this a trip of a lifetime with his grandpa, these memories they'll have forever, and it's not going to cost him a dime. Isn't that amazing? Warming up my cold, dead heart story like that one. Here's Ella Langley and Morgan Wallen. I Can't Love You Anymore.

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Man, I could go for one of those right about now. It's going to feel like Mexico this afternoon. Another hot, humid, and just sticky day for us today. And we're going to try and cool things off a bit coming up on the 12 o'clock takeover. Our theme

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3: 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Not intentional, but that works. Songs that have cold or cool in the title to help us cool off a bit on this hot day we've got in store again today. Let me know which one you'd like to hear. Text or voice note over to 269-269. And we're going to start off with a request for Brittany. It's Kane Brown, Cool Again, on the 12 o'clock takeover.

Theme for today is songs that mention cold or cool, either in the title or just anywhere in the lyrics. And I got a text from Greg to 269-269. He said, if this isn't summer, I don't know what is, and I'm about to pop a top right now. How about some long neck ice cold beer, Never Broke My Heart by Luke Combs? You got it, Greg. Here it is. Beer Never Broke My Heart, Luke Combs on the 12 o'clock takeover.

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6: Country 93.5 weather. There is a heat warning in effect for us today. Sunny, a high of 35, which is going to feel like 44 later on this afternoon. Overnight, partly cloudy, going down to a low of 22. Sunny again tomorrow. Not as humid, though. A high of 31, which is only going to feel like 33. Right now in Kingston, mainly sunny, 28, feels like 39.
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Brett Kissel, cool with that for our cool down theme we've got going on the 12 o'clock takeover today. That one by request for Jenna. Hey, it's Jesse. Let me know what cool down song you want to hear. Text or voice note over to 269-269. This one is for Chris and for Paul. Going to slow things down a little bit right now with the Zach Brown Band. This was the first one that was written by their keyboardist, Coy Bowles. Zach Brown Band, Colder Weather on the 12 o'clock takeover.

Lainey Wilson, Country's Cool Again, by request from Mary Lou on the 12 o'clock takeover. That's also the name of her Netflix documentary. If you haven't checked it out yet, it's really good. If you're a big fan of Lainey Wilson and you haven't dived into that one yet, check it out. Sit in the air conditioning. Watch that one tonight. Hey, it's Jesse. We're going to keep our cold and cool theme going right now. A few people reached out looking for this one from Eric Church, which I'm very thankful for because I do love this song. It's Eric Church, Cold One, on the 12 o'clock takeover. It was a

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0: You know, from space. And, whoa, I'm loving people's reactions to the news that Lotto Max now has more chances to win. 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
0: Way ahead of you, buddy. 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

Megan Patrick, cool about it, by request for Sarah for our cold and cool theme on the takeover today. That'll do it for me. Monica's on her way in next, and I'll be keeping you company throughout the afternoon. Try and stay cool out there. You know, find some shade, maybe a cold beverage this afternoon. Have fun and stay safe. We'll talk again tomorrow. Closing out the 12 o'clock takeover today with your most requested song for the cold theme, Luke Combs, Cold As You.

You know, even A-listers get ghosted sometimes, and it can be a very humbling experience. Those details coming up in just a couple of minutes. Ella Langley, be her.

0: Even A-listers sometimes get ghosted, believe it or not, and it's a humbling experience. Hello, you're with Monica. This actually happened to actor Tom Holland after texting one of this year's big World Cup stars. So right now he's doing this promotional run because he's promoting Christopher Nolan's blockbuster adaptation of The Odyssey. And he stopped by Jimmy Kimmel's show just last night where he revealed that he slid into somebody's DMs and they never got back to him.
1: Tell us the truth. Did you DM Erling Haaland?
2: Yes. Yes. And I'll tell you what, that is exactly the type of humbling experience that is important for actors.
1: Yeah.
2: You know, I'll text him, I'll take him to dinner, not even a response. Not an excuse, not I'm busy tonight, I'm playing football, nada.
0: Nah. Oh, well, Jimmy did ask him, like, if he were to reach out now, would you still take him out? And he's like, yeah. And for those that are not familiar with the soccer player, he's from Manchester City. He's a forward. And he has been one of the most talked about players of this World Cup, which he plays for Norway, actually. And it's Norway's first in 28 years. So it's a pretty big deal. Hopefully the two of them will connect. You know, these things happen, right? Maybe he just didn't get the message. Or maybe he was, like, legit. I don't know who this Tom Holland guy is. I'm too busy playing soccer. Carter Faith with Betty.

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2: Country 93.5 weather. Today, sunshine, a little windy at times, a high of 35. Although by Lake Ontario, a little cooler. So if you're looking for somewhere to stay cool, maybe hang out by Lake Ontario. It's going to feel a little bit more like 28. With the humidity, it's going to feel a little bit more like 44. Okay, tonight, clear this evening, then partly cloudy with a chance of some showers late this evening. And throughout the overnight, there is a risk of a thunderstorm. And it's also going to be hazy, a low of 23. Right now, it's currently feeling like 39 with the humidity.
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3: Hey, this is Owen Riglin. I think right now we should put on my new single, Love, Hate, Love.
4: We just had so much fun recording this song. We screamed our faces off in the studio and we all lost our voice.

with it being summer, a lot of people are grilling. I mean, not that you need to have a season to grill in Canada. A lot of people grill all year round. But is there an unspoken grill rule? What would you say yours is? 269-269. Feel free to send me a voice memo there as well. Megan Maroney, 6 months later.

0: grill all year round, but more grilling happens in the summertime than, well, let's be honest, in winter, for example. Do you have any unspoken grill rules? Hello, you're with Monica. Text me, 269-269. Over the weekend, I was hanging out with some friends, and yes, there was a barbecue that was taking place. And while we were sitting around talking, one of the neighbors stopped by, and the neighbor, who was just dropping by to say hi, wasn't there to hang out, actually saw that the barbecue was going and lifted up the lid and like, oh, cool. And then shut it. And I was just like, is there not an unspoken rule about that? Like, one, don't open the lid unnecessarily. Am I wrong about that? And like, shouldn't you maybe, I don't know, not touch it? It's not yours. You're not the one even barbecuing. We did get a text at 269-269. One of the unspoken rules, always cook steak at room temperature, never right out of the fridge, or worse yet, frozen. Well, that's a good one. We also got a voice memo that came in.
1: Don't touch another person's grill without permission.
0: So I'm on something. I'm not making this up in my head or anything. What would you say is an unspoken grill rule? 269-269. How about no backseat grilling? Telling somebody what to do and how to do it. The worst. Alan Jackson and Jimmy Buffett, 5 o'clock somewhere.

0: crank it up.
1: Let's get out of here.
0: I'm gone.
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Hello, you're with Monica. This is the type of weather that, well, you're just going to get stuck to a plastic chair if you're sitting outside. Hopefully, if you are sitting outside, it's right by the water, maybe even in the water, because it is a hot one. And this heat event is going to last still for a couple more days. Looks like Thursday is when we'll get a bit of a break. It's still going to be warm, but it's not going to be feeling like it's in the 40s with the humidity. The rec law is never drinking again on Kingston's Country 93.5.

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0: talk about those unspoken grilling rules. So many texts coming in at 269-269. You never touch someone else's grill. You never ask to barbecue when it's not your grill unless otherwise asked. And you never flip steak burgers or chicken more than once. Chris seems to have another rule.
1: Rule number 243.
0: Yeah, tell us all about unspoken rule 243.
1: One does not simply grill without cha-cha-cha on the tongue.
0: I mean, if you don't turn your tongs into a musical instrument, what is it that you're actually doing?
1: Well, you're just burning your food, to be honest.
0: Fair enough. You don't want to get too carried away.
1: For the most part. For the most part.
0: Thank you for unspoken rule 243, Chris. Nate Holler, thought about you.

The 2026 World Cup might actually end up influencing more than just soccer fans. Hello, you're with Monica. It could actually inspire a new wave of baby names as well. A lot of naming experts are saying that millions of people are watching these soccer matches and they're seeing players' names repeatedly in the headlines and, of course, on social media. And with that being said, certain names are likely to stick with expecting parents. So there are some popular picks from this year's tournaments, names like Christian and Weston, Jude. We also have Lionel and Leo, Raphael, Mateo. Those are just some of the more popular ones. So if you're looking for some, just some inspiration as to maybe what to name your child, maybe turn towards the World Cup. Maybe that will inspire you. Taylor Swift with I Knew It, I Knew You.

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3: Country 93.5 weather today, sunshine, a little windy at times, a high of 35. Although by Lake Ontario, a little cooler. So if you're looking for somewhere to stay cool, maybe hang out by Lake Ontario. It's going to feel a little bit more like 28. With the humidity, it's going to feel a little bit more like 44. Okay, tonight, clear this evening, then partly cloudy with a chance of some showers late this evening. And throughout the overnight, there is a risk of a thunderstorm. And it's also going to be hazy, a low of 23. Right now, it's currently feeling like 39 with the humidity.
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Not to get people all heated on an already warm day. However, let's talk about tipping. There's a story that I'm about to share with you in just a few minutes where, let's just say, one server left a not-so-nice note for her customer before he paid for his order, and that ended up costing her. And I'm just curious what you have done in this situation. Those details coming up in just a few minutes. Post Malone and Blake Shelton, pour me a drink.

was getting ready to leave a cash tip after eating at a restaurant. And then he saw what the server had written on his bill, and that changed everything. Hello, you're with Monica. He shared this photo of the receipt on social media, explaining that after he finished his $33 meal, he noticed this angry handwritten message about tipping before he had a chance to leave any cash. And then once he saw the note, it changed his mind completely. So he posted this receipt online. The server had written, quote, "blocked their blessings for greed." So he said that he intended to leave a cash tip all along. And so now there's been this whole heated debate online where some people are siding with the customer and some people are siding with the server. What would you have done in that situation? Would you have done what he did and just not leave a tip altogether? Would you have said something to the server? How would you have handled it? 269-269. I think one thing is for certain, if you're hoping for a tip, writing an angry note before the customer reaches for their wallet might not be the best strategy. Kane Brown and Woman.

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Kingston's Country 93.5. Hello, you're with Monica. Before I leave, just wanted to hit on some texts that we got, 269-269, about a gentleman who paid for his meal using a card but wanted to leave his server cash. And the server just assumed that they weren't getting a tip and then wrote on the actual receipt, blocked their blessings for greed. And he's like, well, I'm not going to leave a tip now. And a lot of people are saying that they would have sided with the gentleman. You should never assume these things. That's what a couple of the texts are saying. Don't forget, you can reach out at any time when you hear something on your favorite radio station, Country 93.5, by sending us a text, 269-269. You can also send us a voice memo there as well. Megan Maroney and Beautiful Things.

Do you think it's possible to have a better year than Ella Langley's having right now? She's just surged to becoming not just one of the biggest names in country music, one of the biggest names in music. Her song, Choose in Texas, 13 weeks at number one on the Billboard Hot 100 charts. If you go to a grocery store, you're going to hear some Ella Langley. It's the type of song where if that was the only thing you did this year, it would be a very successful year. But that's not what Ella Langley's doing. She has that song. She has Dandelion, which was this massive album. She has Be Her off of that album. And then a little collaboration with Morgan Wallen. It's like if Connor McDavid won the Four Nations Cup, and then actually won the Stanley Cup, and then actually won an Olympic gold medal. Ella Langley, kind of the reverse Connor McDavid. I Can't Love You Anymore.

Don't you love a sports rivalry with some real history? It's Kickstarter's Country 93.5. Right now in the FIFA World Cup, you got France and Spain facing off against each other. It's the semifinals. And that's a real rivalry. Like in North America, when you have a sports rivalry, it's like, oh, the Toronto Maple Leafs and the Montreal Canadiens don't like each other because they play close by. When you go to the Wikipedia page about the France and Spain soccer rivalry, yes, they have a full Wikipedia page. It starts off with them playing games in 1922 and then goes into increasing tensions between the two nations because of World War II. These countries faced off against each other in war, and now they're still trying to settle it on the pitch. There's some history there. Corey Kent, Coe Wetzel, Rocky Mountain Low.

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5: Country 93.5 weather. We do have that yellow heat warning. It's going to last through tomorrow evening, maybe even into Thursday. They're saying now it might even go into Friday. Look, just drink a lot of water and hope for the best. Tonight dropping down to 23 as we might get a bit of a storm coming through. High of 31 tomorrow with a mix of sun and clouds. Thursday high of 29 with a bit of rain, which might cool us down a bit. Right now 29, feeling like 38 with a mix of sun and clouds.
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7: Hey, this is Tennille Towns, and you're listening to my new song, Sunshine's Free. I wrote the song as a mission statement, kind of to my own heart, to, like, slow down and be intentional about noticing the joy that's all around us.

0: calm, so put together. But that's not always the case. Earlier this year, we me and her had a chat where we talked about her favorite award show moments. And she highlighted this one time at the Junos where she was about to perform on stage in an all-white dress. And then they found a stain.
1: White out. We tried like eyeliner that was white. We were just like trying to cover this thing like with him. So those are always my favorite things about those stressful moments is like, that's what I'm going to remember. That's what is in my journal pages documenting these for sure.
2: I'm picking like a, picturing like a NASCAR pit crew getting together.
1: That's exactly what it was. There's like eight people around and I was like, oh my gosh, I don't even know if I remember the words to the song now.
0: If you want to hear that full interview, you can find it in the Seeker app. That's S-E-E-K-R, wherever you get your apps. Right now, Max McNown, Better Me For You.

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1: What's up, y'all? It's Bailey Zimmerman. Here's my song, Chevy Silverado. I bought my grandpa's Chevy Silverado, and I lived my life in that truck, and I think that's why it's so special to me.

Are you an on-time person or a late person? You can text me at 269-269. You know, there's this study that tells you that if you're a late person, you're actually probably going to live longer than an on-time person. But that's mostly because on-time people are always so stressed about late people. I'm an on-time person. My girlfriend's a bit of a late person. And it's fine because it usually means we are late places and I'm working through whatever feelings I have about that, because sometimes you look at a clock and every second feels like an hour when you're running behind. 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You're feeling fine and I'm so envious of you. So let me know, are you an on-time person? Are you a late person? You can text me at 269-269. Maybe you're an early person looking at all of us like fools. I'm not envious of you. We got Kenny Chesney. She thinks my tractor's sexy.

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1: Yeah, it's all about you.
2: Let me know. Are you an on-time person or a late person? Devo, how about you?
3: I'm an early person.
2: I said, Devo, we're going out for drinks. Let's meet up at 5 o'clock. What time are you getting there?
3: I'll be there at 4:45.
2: I love talking to an early person.
3: Yes, I'm an early person, Samuel. I always, it's a common decency. You don't want the other person to wait.
2: My least favorite thing is when someone says, oh, I was going to be on time, but then, oh no, something happened. Things happen all day, every day. You should be prepared for that.
3: Absolutely. I totally agree. But again, people are people. And
2: I know. I just don't think you can be surprised that you hit traffic.
3: You have to plan ahead.
2: And yet I see these relaxed late people. I think you might not have to. That's just what we're doing. But what are you doing? Are you a late person? Are you an on-time person? You can text me at 269-269. It's Mackenzie Porter. Bet you break my heart.

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1: The city of Kingston opened up a new junior baseball diamond at Woodbine Park. And this really is the perfect year for a kid to get into baseball. In the fall, they watched the Jays and fell in love with the sport. And now they watch the Jays and learn you don't even have to be that good. The bar is much lower than we expected. The city of Kingston has signed a non-disclosure agreement with Alto, the Crown Corporation delivering the high-speed rail project, which means I can exclusively tell you that even though, and your mother said, all night long. Most of Canada right now is getting hit with a massive heat wave. So at least we're not alone. I mean, wouldn't you rather be boiling to a crisp together versus comfortable and alone? I say it and all of a sudden I'd so much rather be alone. It's Dean Brody, a man without a woman. You're on Kingston's Country, 93.5.

0: How do you usually react when someone plays music on public transit? Earlier this week, Keith Urban was promoting his Yacht Rock album by performing on the New York City ferry. I'll have him explain.
1: We thought, what better place to play some Yacht Rock music than a ferry? We're going to play our ferry rock music today.
0: And if you got the chance to see that show, that would be incredible, right? Of course, I feel like if you were in that situation to maybe see that show, you might still miss it. Mostly because if you've ever been on a bus and someone has whipped out a guitar, I feel like your instant reaction is not, we should pay attention to this. It's more likely to be, how do we get off this bus as soon as possible? I just worry if I saw Keith Urban performing on a bus, my first

0: first instinct would be, how do I make it clear I cannot tip this person? I got no cash.
1: It's somebody like you.

0: Can you keep track of all the different Yellowstone shows? I don't watch any of them, but even if you don't, you know they exist and you know there's so many of them. There was a big story going around today that Taylor Sheridan, the mastermind behind the Yellowstone-iverse, is going to be taking a bigger role in Dutton Ranch season 2. And for a moment, I was super excited because that's the one that Riley Green's been on. And oh, maybe that means there'll be more juicy role for Riley Green. Taylor Sheridan will take it to another level. Maybe Riley Green wins an Emmy. And then I did a little bit of Googling. Turns out Riley Green is not on Dutton Ranch. He is friends with the Dutton family on Marshalls. And don't even get me started on 1923, 1881. It's too many. It's Riley Green. Changed my mind.
1: If you showed up, I wouldn't let you in.

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4: Country 93.5 weather. We still have that heat warning. It's probably going to last through the rest of the week. So at this point, we might need to reconsider. No shoes, no shirt, no service. It's just too hot to be wearing shoes. Tonight, dropping down to 23 as we get a bit of rain. High of 32 tomorrow with a few clouds. A Thursday, high of 29. We might get some rain, which would knock out the humidity. So let's cross our fingers. Right now, 30. Feeling like 39 with a mix of sun and clouds.
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1: Are you an on-time person or a late person? You can text me at 269-269. Taylor, are you a late person?
2: With my 8-month-old, it has made me a morning person.
1: Oh, I meant like, are you on time to places or late to places? But I'm going to guess right now you're running a little bit late and that's okay.
2: Every day.
1: Before the kid, were you an early person or an on-time person?
2: I was always super early.
1: Yeah. Has it been an adjustment?
2: Very much.
1: There he is. How are they doing?
2: Oh, she's good. She just woke up from a nap.
1: That's how I feel when I wake up from my naps as well. The people in your life, they've been understanding when you're running a little bit late now, right?
2: Oh, most definitely.
1: Okay. I was going to give them a stern talking to, if not.
2: No, they're very understanding. She is always on the go right now. So getting her dressed and out the door takes a little bit extra effort.
1: Of course. This is a good excuse for running late. Traffic, not so much. It's Parmalee, cowgirl. She wants-

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2: Hey, this is Owen Riggling. I think right now we should put on my new single, Love, Hate, Love.
3: We just had so much fun recording this song. We screamed our faces off in the studio and we all lost our voice.

Do you ever worry about the next generation? You just, when you were a kid, you sometimes have adults in your life who come up to you and they're like, oh, back in my day, we didn't play no stinking video games. We went outside, played on the streets until the lights turned on. And then you grow up and you start to wonder, like, will I do that as well? Will I look down upon the next generation? And then a story came out this week that makes me think we will. Apparently, kids these days are playing less video games than before because instead they're spending all their time on TikTok. And all of a sudden, I became an old man going, you know, back in my day, there was no stinking TikTok. We weren't saying 6-7. We were spending 6 to 7 hours trying to win Rainbow Road in Mario Kart. It just was better. Maybe it wasn't. Who knows? Jason Aldean, don't tell on me.

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7: What's up? Alien here. You know, from space. And... Whoa, I'm loving people's reactions to the news that Lotto Max now has more chances to win, with 10 new prizes of $100,000 on the next draw. Woo! See? She also can't believe that the next jackpot is $10 million. But it's real. 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
7: 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Already bought my ticket.
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James Barker Band, On the Water. That's how you spend a summer, by the way. Just by any amount of water. Ideally, you go to the ocean because that's the most water you could possibly find. But even if it's a lake, a river, if it's a pool, even a kiddie pool in the summer, if you're just sitting next to it, it makes you feel a little bit better. Maybe a kiddie pool isn't even a possibility for you, in which case, just find the biggest bowl you have, a salad bowl ideally, fill that with water, and that'll get you in the right mood for summer. Or you could just listen to this song. It feels like a day by the water. Right? New Tucker Wetmore, Who Told You That?

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3: 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We're wrapping up the workday with some Lee Bryce. Your quitting time record. 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
1: Yeah, it's all about you.
2: We've been talking about whether you're a late person or an on-time person. Rachel, you said you'll arrive on time for a doctor's appointment, but a social gathering, you'll arrive late. So I just want to know why you're a late person.
3: The social gathering is not going to get up and leave if I'm 10, 15 minutes late.
2: But why would you not just be on time?
3: I don't know. There's no point in rushing. All the stress. I don't want to die young.
2: As an on-time person, I think I'm jealous of you.
3: We have kids now, too, so it makes it a little bit harder to leave really quick.
2: I think that does give you a good excuse.
3: Well, especially now. So once I had kids, that was like perfect excuse.
2: It's the main reason to have children.
3: Yeah, exactly.
2: Whereas when I'm late, I have to just be like, yeah, I didn't plan properly.
3: Yeah, I guess so.
2: How convenient. You can let me know whether you're an on-time person or a late person. Just text me at 269-269. We got Cody Johnson, The Fall.

already have dinner plans today? Because you might need to change them. FIFA World Cup action going on today. France faced off against Spain in the semifinals. And France got destroyed. Final score 2-0, which this summer we've learned is a blowout in soccer. So embarrassing for France. Really, they had such a good tournament. They never trailed until this game today. And then they trailed a lot all of a sudden. So maybe you should change your dinner plans to reflect what happened. If you were planning on having French fries tonight, switch them out for some empanadas. You got to respect the result of the game. It's Morgan Wallen. Don't.

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0: heat warning in Kingston. It's going to last through the end of the week. So maybe just always have a water bottle on you. It definitely can't hurt now. Tonight dropping down to 23 as we get a little rain. A high of 32 tomorrow with a few clouds. More rain on Thursday with a high of 29. Right now we need that rain because the humidity's knocking us out. 29 feeling like 38 with a mix of sun and clouds.
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3: I want We Got Beer to just be a song that people put on to have a good time. That's all I want, and I sure hope it's the soundtrack to all your good times this summer.

0: That's our one to watch, Braden King with We Got Beer, a great Canadian country artist who, you might not know this, is 6'9½". That's almost too tall. He needs to put down the guitar, put on some basketball shoes. We need him on the Toronto Raptors, especially if this Kawhi Leonard trade isn't going through. But if you want to learn about more great Canadian country artists like our one to watch, Braden King, then tune in for the Canadian Country Countdown. It's the show I host every single weekend, Saturday at 8 a.m., Sunday at 10 p.m., where we go 10 through 1, counting down the biggest hits in Canadian country music. This past weekend, our number one song belonged to Nate Holler. For a minute that was true, then I thought about you. Tune in this weekend to find out whether or not Thought About You has another week in it. Right now, Sam Hunt. Take your time.
1: I don't know if you were looking at me or not. You probably smile like that all the time. I don't mean to bother you, but...

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1: Hey y'all, Lainey Wilson here. This is my song, Phone Keys Wallet. Phone Keys Wallet is about finding somebody who loves you for every messy, imperfect, chaotic version of yourself.

0: Are you a late person or an on-time person? You can text me at 269-269. Chantel, how would you label yourself?
1: Early person. I hate being late. I stress it out if I'm late.
0: How late do you have to be running for you to start stressing out?
1: Like 5 minutes late.
0: Now, let's say you're meeting a friend for coffee at 3 o'clock.
1: Mm-hmm.
0: How late do you have to be running before you send a text saying that you're running late?
1: 5 minutes.
0: I know people who they won't send a text until they are 30 minutes late.
1: I hate being late, and I hate being the person that they're late getting to me. So it's like a courtesy text is great if you're going to be late in like that 5 minutes.
0: I 100% agree with you. But now I am curious, how late do you have to be to send the I'm late text? You can text me at 269-269. We got Garth Brooks, Friends in Low Places.
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0: Hey, it's Samuel signing off for the afternoon. Sam McDade is up next with Country Nights. You can shoot her a text, 269-269. Let her know what you're up to. Before I head out of here, Mike, I know there's a song you wanted to hear.
1: Redneck Yacht Club.
0: Oh, what's the reason?
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0: This would be the day to have it.
1: It would be.
0: Well, here we go. It's Craig Morgan, Redneck Yacht Club.

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Yes, sir. Alan Jackson, Don't Rock the Jukebox. And that's right here on Country Nights. In case you didn't know, he actually raised over $2.25 million for CMT disease at his final show in Nashville a few weeks back. Pretty great stuff from Alan Jackson. Speaking of some legends, how about some Hootie and the Blowfish now? They're here with Scotty McCreary for Bottle Rockets. It's Country Nights.

0: kicking off tonight.
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3: You said what?
4: Insane.
0: That's right. MLB All-Star Game in full swing. 8 p.m. is the first pitch, and Sportsnet has you covered for all things Toronto Blue Jays at the big game. There's a lot of them. We got Louis Varland. We got John Schneider, the manager. Dylan Cease got the start for the American League team. And Ernie Clement is going to be rounding the bases as well, hopefully. Again, Sportsnet has you covered for all that stuff. I was kind of wondering, when will an All-Star game come to Canada? Like, when will the Blue Jays host one? And so I was looking into this. The Phillies obviously have this year's, the Cubs next year, and then it's open. And the Blue Jays definitely are on the MLB's list of next cities to visit for the All-Star game. However, with 2028 Olympics considering baseball and the MLB considering being a part of it, looks like any confirmation during this All-Star game of the potential future for the Toronto Blue Jays hosting is put on hold. I just want the Blue Jays All-Star game, and then maybe

0: 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It's the summer's biggest country music festival. There's
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Nate Smith, World on Fire on Country Nights. Hey, it's Sam. You know, he walked into the studio, this is like 6 months ago, a year ago, and he looked at me and said, "You're a cat lady, right?" I'm like, that is the biggest insult. Is that not? Like, with no context? What? He explained himself, and you can hear his explanation and all about his music on the Seeker app, spelled S-E-E-K-R, free on the App Store and Google Play. Here's Kenny Chesney on Country Nights.

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1: Yo, it's Russell Dickerson. This is my single, Worth Your Wild. Red Hot Chili Peppers are co-writers on this song because of the You're My Butterfly, Sugar, Baby.

0: settle for a drink, and that's right here on Country Nights. 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
0: It's got me wondering, with all these this Blue Jays talk, what is a position, if you were to walk onto the Blue Jays tomorrow, what's a position you feel you'd be naturally good at, you would excel in? Maybe it's the management position, because you're really good at managing different personalities. Maybe it's pitching, because you always threw like a mean snowball when you were a kid. Send me a text at 269-269. I'll qualify you to win $100 in lotto tickets. What's a position that you feel deep down you would excel in naturally? Ella Langley right now. Here's Be Her, Country Nights.

0: What did you say?
1: You said what?
2: I didn't say anything.
3: We're talking tonight on the show about positions we would excel in if we were to be on the Toronto Blue Jays. Kareen, what's that position for you?
4: I honestly think cat, because I'm just not afraid of the ball. Like, I don't care if something's, like, coming right towards me. And
3: okay, but that means you got to rival, like, Captain Kirk for the spot, right? You got to be better than Kirky.
4: I really like him. I won't lie.
3: I do. I love him. Maybe you guys could be, like, catcher A and catcher B. You could, like, rotate.
4: Yes, that'd be so amazing. Yeah, I'd love to meet him in person, too. So, go Jays. We can do it.
3: Yeah,
5: Green. I knew I'd see her around. I'd be at some party. She'd show up and I'd be walking out. Or across some parking lot. Hiding behind her sister, I'd look up. She'd be at the red light beside me in that white Maxima with the sticker on the back. Now that, like I didn't see her. But we play at the same pumps, flip through the same stations, and slow down for the same curves, run around with the same crowd. But we just needed some time. She could get on with her life, and I'd get on with mine. Thought I would be fine, but maybe not. I knew she'd find a way to get over me.

while, I guess they were keeping it low-key. But now it's like these county lines closing in on me. I see them everywhere together. It's hitting a little too close to home. She's so far gone, but she didn't go far. She was

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4: 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And the watermelon wave!
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1: Shannon, if you were to walk on the Toronto Blue Jays tomorrow, what would be a position you feel you would naturally excel in?
2: The shortstop, like Jimenez.
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1: 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Send me a text, 269-269. What position do you think you'd excel in if you were to walk onto the Toronto Blue Jays tomorrow? Here's Jason Aldean, Don't Tell on Me, Country Nights.

Bros Put It On Me right here on Country Nights. He is, of course, a Canadian. If you want to stay up to date with Canadians in country music, make sure you're listening to Samuel Pomerant every Saturday at 8 a.m., Sundays at 10 p.m. Of course, he's got the Canadian Country Countdown. Here's Lainey Wilson now on Country Nights.

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I have the newly reunited FGL. They announced that at CMA Fest about a month ago. They're teaming up with Luke Bryan on this throwback called This Is How We Roll. It's Country Nights.

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1: 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I bought my grandpa's Chevy Silverado, and I lived my life in that truck, and I think that's why it's so special to me.

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